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Then in the caricate, you open the winner to the liki on San Wakinaki, men who are tenga will be met anymore. I take a caricate at the Rua, Akia San Wakinaki in Ananta Caricate. Kakurakuraki Naruntiangare at the Merua and Tapun day day. Warukwan Naruna Yavarvari may your book in the person in a tongue at the end of the day. Kamuna Makurin Yuawa on Caricate at the top where men. On maniya at the end of any. 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Edi metwa, educate ni karikiday matipota ki, ibukin deire ni puto ka te ECCE, ke the inclusive education, daraya patiriri, imenu, onan na kuroi buki at the end of any. Literacy and language. 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

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Kam na meuri. 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

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I'm Gongra begin to kin the week. 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
1: Awan kapene namuram nam kongorane yanguia the minister, the morning aboyo, on the Meoria from 89.9. 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

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No, the FM 89.9. Some of us see Copa, Wakatangana, but the Kunare, a cow can I see no one get the day night. Pasarakamel ran rooting in the car in a contopakira, Makai Kawaki, I don't sinara, I am one Tangira Kirura, Ariasan Gitanida, and the mail way, Pokayeta Kuris. Korapa, take it away, Ambo. I want to mount in a bank and Bubusi, you, ya, remove one day and the Pekatapana, Katakiroi, and I'm going to take it away. I got to get on a basinam and a son de moan upon the mail, get the moan and the mail where you again, I take it on the top of the MNA. Our young one, one number of Tangria Yogi, one thing about an Ugamuru ring on a Koroikan on Nambunga, you know, ring a sinam one day. The Nagoroi and a tobacco, not on the Gomanaveke. Sakurate and the right, I give the Gunamayo.